Yeah, I like that record a lot. It's some of the finest playing from the two of them in the latter phases of their career. B.B. King and Eric Clapton, that's the Riding with the King collaboration, sung exclusively by B.B., although on other tracks they do more of a duet. Some of the record is straight-up acoustic, although this is not. And this is a remake of a song that B.B. recorded first in the first decade of his career. It's 10 long years, which he released for RPM Records in 1955, and remade that with Eric Clapton, who's probably, you know, it was Eric's idea to make this record, and you got to bring it. You know, you got to bring it if you're going to make a record with B.B. King. And I think the two of them were kind of probably really appreciating each other, and it translates. The drummer, longtime collaborator with Eric Clapton, Steve Gadd. That is really hard to play in the pocket like that, to have that kind of feel on a shuffle, a slower shuffle like that. But, and this is something that my ear tells me is kind of, we're in danger of losing this thing, because you have to have a jazz feel. And I'm not so sure that's in a lot of modern blues these days, especially in the rhythm of stuff. It's leaning a little too much in the rock, you know, zone for my ear anyway. But Steve Gadd has that great swing. I mean, great. 10 long years, Riding with the King from the year 2000. Nathaniel Rateliff and the Night Sweats from 2015 out of Denver. I never get old. He celebrated a birthday earlier this week, 48 years old. Happy birthday. 10:13, I'm Brendan. Beautiful Friday, October 9. Speaking of blues music, we'll conclude the program today at the end of the hour with our Friday blues music set. What else? Randy will be in, of course, at 11 o'clock to continue things through the rest of your morning into your afternoon. And coming up halfway through this hour, Monday through Friday, we do the 10 o'clock coffee break, which is another opportunity to touch upon an aspect of today or this week in music. We're celebrating, among other birthday and birthday anniversaries today, John Lennon, born on this day in 1940. We'll do two songs starting at about 10:25 or so. This is the latest from Ray Wiley Hubbard. Reel to Reel, For Real, came out over the summer. Is it a dog or a wolf? A dog will lick your hand. A wolf will eat your face.

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My affair with machines is all for the dream. I might have just a little more time. When I tell you goodnight through the beam of a satellite, it seems like an awfully big bet to cut all the anchors. Say it's just human nature,

0: That's the sound of a cello being played like a guitar, basically held like a guitar and strummed rather than bowed. That's Lindsay Mack. It's Local Music. Lindsay out of Cambridge with Rain from the Stop Thinking record in 2008. Wrapping up this three-song set at the morning show on WUMB. Wide Open Light from Ben Harper a couple years ago. 8 minutes is the song. And the new Ray Wiley Hubbard record that came out over the summer, Reel to Reel for Reel, out of Texas with Dog or Wolf, brings us to 1024. I'm Brendan Hogan coming up through the next few minutes. We have our blues set at the end of the hour. We do it on Friday as we conclude the morning show and hand things to Randy's midday show. And in just a moment, for the 10 o'clock hour coffee break, we'll continue celebrating the life, music, and legacy of John Lennon, who was born on this day in Liverpool, of course, in 1940. And it's all here without commercials, without selling your ears, because we're funded collectively by thousands of donors who make up our operating budget as a public radio station. It was a real pleasure to spend time with you on Tuesday night. If you were at our most recent WUMB member event, it was a virtual webinar. 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John Lennon, right after this, the 10 o'clock coffee break, our coffee break.
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0: All right, let's celebrate John Lennon on his birthday anniversary. And tomorrow morning on Breakfast with the Beatles, Chatya Lepret will go more deeply, of course, into celebrating John. We'll hear John with the Beatles from Rubber Soul in 65. Let's start with Mind Games from his solo career in 1973.

0: sisters. First time doing this, too. Shelby Lynn and Allison Moore, they put a record out in 2019. And then this one, which is a cover of Tom Waits' opening track to his debut record from the early 70s, Old 55, is one of their collaborations, or I should say it is a contribution to a collection of various women artists singing Tom Waits tunes called Come On Up to the House, also from 2019. Shelby Lynn and Allison Moore. Shelby Lynn Moore and Allison Moore. When You Get to Asheville from Steve Martin and Edie Burkell from Love Is Come For You in 2013 at WUMB on the morning show. 10 o'clock hour coffee break, a continued celebration of John Lennon on his birth anniversary. Out of Liverpool, of course, born on this day, 1940. We heard Mind Games from 1973 and then In My Life from Rubber Soul in 65. We'll continue celebrating John through the day. Jackson Browne is the artist of the day on his 78th birthday, and then more John Lennon through the weekend, including, of course, on Breakfast with the Beatles with Chachi LaPrette on Saturday mornings. I'm sure Albert will continue celebrating John on Highway 61 Revisited, and in our time, tomorrow afternoon, from noon to 2, we'll celebrate John Lennon. My name's Brendan. You're tuned to the last 15 minutes of today's morning show. Really appreciate you choosing to spend some time with us. Randy's up next at 11 o'clock with more music on her midday show. 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We'll kick that off right after this.
1: Hi, this is Nick Forster. 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
0: 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We conclude Friday's morning show with a set of blues music. If you're a fan of blues, Holly Harrison spinning the blues every Saturday evening from 6 to 9 p.m., part of the weekend archives as well at WUMB.org. And we have a special added service, our Blues Side channel, which streams 24 hours a day. It's curated by us at WUMB, and that's also available for free at our website. We are going to hear the only band-leading harmonica player in the Rock and Roll Hall of Fame in the second of these two songs from 1952. We'll go to Chess Studio in Chicago, but let's start 5 years ago, a little over 5 years ago, in the catalog of the Black Keys, who put out a whole record of their loving interpretations of essentially North Mississippi Hill Country blues music, which is such a influence to their own sound. They've done this before with Junior Kimbrough Records about 20 years ago, so Junior is well represented on Delta Cream, as is R.L. Burnside. We'll get one of R.L.'s own songs in a few minutes as well. And John Lee Hooker, a cover of Crawlin' Kingsnake, opens up Delta Cream from the Black Keys in 2021.

That is Little Walter on WUMB. That is still the only harmonica song that has reached number one on the R&B chart, which is crazy to think about. At that time, in 1952, it became Chess Records' biggest hit. It hit number one. And it's a song that was recorded in one take, and it was Little Walter's first recording for Chess Records because it wasn't even his session. There was leftover time after he was recording with his, essentially his boss, Muddy Waters, who's one of the guitar players. It's Muddy's band. They had leftover time in the studio. Little Walter banged that one out. It was released as a single under his own name, and it became a number one hit. It's the quintessential Mississippi saxophone sound. So Walter, and you know, his instruments started to become electrified, it became a competition, and it kind of always has been, for space, sonic space. So Little Walter wanting to compete with drums and wanting to certainly compete with guitars and amplifiers, decided to take a what's called a bullet mic, hold the harmonica and the mic in his hand, plug it into a PA system or a guitar amp, and creates that really full, hairy tone that he was such an innovator of throughout his way too short life. Passed away in his late 30s. That was Juke, and we heard the Black Keys, Crawling Kingsnake, their interpretation of a song popularized by John Lee Hooker. That's from Delta Cream 5 years ago. That leaves us time for one more song. I'm Brendan Hogan. We are so grateful that you chose to spend some time with WUMB today. Enjoy the rest of your Friday. I'll be back with you tomorrow. Spend a couple hours on your Saturday afternoon, whatever it is you do during that time from noon to 2. Randy's up next with her midday show. She'll carry the music through the rest of your morning into your afternoon without commercials, of course, and I'll be back with you as well on the morning show on Monday. Every weekday we start at 6. The Black Keys, on their Delta Cream record, interpreted R.L. Burnside tunes. So let's close with R.L. on a very cool record that took me a while, admittedly, to warm up to. But I love this record now. It's called Wish I Was in Heaven Sitting Down. It was one of his last. It came out in the year 2000. On some of the songs, he's teaming up with like a turntablist, you know. So kind of a hybrid record. This one's called Bad Luck City. It's R.L. Burnside on WUMB. Have a good one.

settled in. We're gonna try to move on. But it's a problem, but it's a problem, but it's a problem when you love them women and they don't love you.

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Sean Mullins. He is a singer-songwriter from the Atlanta area. He actually went to high school with the Indigo Girls. See That Train from his Honeydew album. We started off the midday program this morning with the Alternate Roots, a band that formed in Connecticut. A couple of college friends got together and said, let's put a band together. We heard Desdemona from the Sucker's Dream album, and that song featured Patty Griffin. Well, good morning and welcome on into the Friday Midday program. Hope you have some great weekend plans. I'm Randy Millman. We'll be hanging out together now for the next 5 hours. And in this first hour, I have a lot of cool stuff to get to. I have a song from Bruce Springsteen's Tunnel of Love album in the producer spotlight that was released on this day in 1987. I have new music for you from Sierra Ferrell and Riley Downing. He's from the band The Deslons. We'll get to the Yvette Brothers and Rose Cousins as well. And here's the Rolling Stones. They were on quite a roll, releasing Beggar's Banquet in 1968, Let It Bleed in 69, Sticky Fingers in 71, and in 72 came this record, Exile on Main Street. Here's Loving Cup on WUMB.

0: Rose Cousins, the benefits of being alone. I personally think there are many benefits to being alone sometimes. That's from her record Bravado from 2020. She's backed by a whole bunch of Toronto area musicians, being Canadian herself. Cass McCombs, he is originally from the San Francisco area, lives a bit of a nomadic lifestyle, splits his time between a lot of different places, including San Francisco and New York City. The song we heard was Peace from his 2025 album Interior Live Oak, and the Rolling Stones started us off there with Loving Cup from Exile on Main Street. In just a moment, we'll get into the producer spotlight and play a song from Bruce Springsteen's album Tunnel of Love, which came out on this day in 1987. All of this great music that you hear daily on WUMB is pretty cool, don't you think? 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So if you've already given early, thank you so much. And if you haven't, it just takes a couple of minutes, and we hope that you will. On the other side of this quick break, we will get into Bruce Springsteen's album, Tunnel of Love.
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0: It was on this day in 1987 that Bruce Springsteen released the album Tunnel of Love. This was his eighth album. And it's not really considered an E Street Band record. There are some E Streeters on it, but Bruce did a lot of the parts himself using synths and drum machines. And some people consider this almost like his Hollywood album. He was married to an actress at the time, Julianne Phillips, and their marriage was falling apart. So it's a quieter album, kind of a quiet pop record, definitely a lot of love songs and heartbreak songs on this one. It's a cool album, and I find it interesting that on this song that I'm about to play, it was just Bruce and Patti Scialfa, who would later go on to become Bruce's second wife. Here is One Step Up from Bruce Springsteen's Tunnel of Love on WUMB.

0: New music from Riley Downing. He is from a New Orleans band that is probably familiar to you. We play them a lot here, the Deslons. Well, a few months back, Riley released a solo record on John Prine's label, Oh Boy Records. It's called Landfill Poetry, and we just heard Hey, Hey, Hey. Mary Amsterberg, a local area singer-songwriter, World of Our Own Making. That's from her first record, Season of Rain, from back in the late 90s. Deep Dark Woods, a band out of Canada, did The Place I Left Behind, and we started the set with Bruce Springsteen's One Step Up. What a beautiful song that is, from the Tunnel of Love album, released on this day in 1987 and co-produced by Bruce himself. After this very quick break, I shall return with something for you from Paul Simon.
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0: 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We are listener-supported public radio, and we're broadcasting in Boston on the University of Massachusetts campus. Pretty nice day here in the Boston area, and I think the weather looks good for most of the weekend as well. Here is Paul Simon going back to 2016. The album is Stranger to Stranger. He wrote the record over several years, and he uses some custom-made instruments. They were made by composer and music theorist Harry Partch. Some different stuff on this album. Here's Wristband on WUMB.

Franklin's Tower from the Grateful Dead's album Blues for Allah from 1975. The album was recorded during a touring hiatus, and the song was written by Jerry Garcia, Robert Hunter, and drummer Bill Kreutzmann. The Avett Brothers before that, Murder in the City, and we started the set off with Paul Simon, Wristband, from his album Stranger to Stranger. Finishing up the first hour of the Friday Midday program with new music from Sierra Ferrell. It has been a number of years since she released anything new, and now this is the second of two new ones, Pair of Dice, on WUMB.

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